0: He raised the stake, broke the soil, and phrased the stroke that takes the oil. That stoked, he raised and foiled the lake, and smoked and boiled the grazing snake.
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from home, running on the shadow of Silliam's Hill. Well, somewhere back on Church Street, Shoeshine Mama spits for her money, trying to make

till the rifle fell. And in this manner for 100 years I grew, and all my dreams not meant to be. And then one day two men came with a crosscut saw. They spoke of how my arch would hold a weight so strong. And I feared not the blade for such a worthy cause. And so I fell, I gladly fell.

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Three stalks before me cracked, but I shall never fail. Up in a tall cathedral, high above my dreams of long ago.

yesterday, calling angels down from heaven with that hymn he softly sang. With God's good grace.

flash. I'm doing all right for country trash. I'm saving up dimes for a rainy day. I got about a dollar laid away. The wind's from the south and the fishing's good. Got a pot belly stove and a cord of wood. Mama turns the leftovers into hash. I'm doing all right for country trash.

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I'm doing all right for country trash. 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

Musicien des ruelles, son copain, son compagnon, c'est l'accordéon. 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
1: The first time we flew it, it was cheap and cramped. The vodka running out halfway across the Atlantic. Even the stewards screaming, "Join the land." We didn't think we were going to make it. Now we're stretched out in wide furry seats, flicking through menu. We'll walk to the bar with as much screw-top champagne as we can drink. We're so easy. Taking turns having our photo taken, sitting in front of a smoke window, decanters of cheap whiskey in our hand. We're driving to Manhattan on a date with a starlet. It's just talent, and that's what people pay the money to see. Who are we to argue? 5 hours now, it's been going up, and we'll still be watching all. Lie in bed at night and mark at his own genius. When do you lose the ability to step back and get a sense of your own ridiculousness? They're only songs. Midnight, it's all over. Now it can really make us laugh. We're standing on our head drinking sours of Cristal Snap. Now we're unable to step back or fall. Swallowing, swallowing, tasting it again, it's not so unpleasant. Perhaps it's an acquired taste. The first time it makes you see, and little by little it becomes delicious. Showbiz people, always there to be interested in what you have to say. We are artists. We are sensitive and important. We nod our heads earnestly. Already halfway down the champagne list, on our way to leaving the place dry. The $2,000 barber, showbiz picks up the tab, and we're on our way laughing, laughing at what? Los Angeles, 8 days in, and our sense of irony is wearing pretty thin. The friends we've made, it's 2 a.m. Closing time in the Dresden. Martin and Elaine play one last sleepy strange in the night, and the last of the martinis dribble down our chins. I'm sitting chasing a conversation around the table. Jesus, how long have I been in this state? The limousine's still waiting outside. Anything you want to do, anywhere you want to go. We're on our way to the airport, going to Vegas. So many nights lying in bed shaking, dreaming of pushing my daughter around the supermarket. The joy of seeing all those colors and shapes reflected in her wide eyes. My head leaning on the window, and we're driving through the empty LA streets, and everything seems silent and beautiful. Guys' faces to the floor, police revolvers glistening in the streetlight. On to Melrose and nudging through a sea of Halloween transvestite. The flight's cancelled, but it doesn't matter. We turn this corner into a wing that takes us wherever. the sweet blue she died, or the one Morrison hung out the window. Oh, I'll go for Jim's. I may fancy a little window hanging myself to my head. Straight over to the minibar, open the champagne. One sip and it's left to wake up to.

back in London on a cold Friday night. Do you want another drink? Well, I could try. Perhaps we could make it to the Atlantic. 600 yards, 20 minutes later, we're pushing through the waiting crowd, all fish eyes. An exclusive door policy, exclusively for ourselves. And tonight, well, a nod of the head and we're inside. We're falling down the red velvety stairs. Limbs flay, hands searching for something to steady. Pick ourselves up, there's nothing broken, just aches in the morning. No one seems to notice. I find a table, a champagne around. We've been so drunk, we sit and look at it. We try and talk, the first time in a long time. Drunken confession, we should have made each other sick. We use the rent money to pay the bill. Bumping shoulders, we stumble out to sober.

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1: This song has a little bit of a story. I'm not going to get into the whole story because that would take too long. A few months ago in New York, there was a shooting by the police of an unarmed man. And a lot of people said a lot of things about it at the time. And I didn't say anything because I didn't know what to say. But in the fullness of time, or sometimes in the fullness of time, something comes to you, you see? And this is called Lament for the Late A.D. And those initials stand for Amadou Diallo.

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But I'd rather go on hearing your lies than to go on living without you. 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And if he won't come back to me, then they can bring the curtain down.